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0: Love you, baby girl.
1: Yes, welcome back. Welcome back on the other side. As I said, I'm going to give you some UK lovers rock from the 70s and the late 70s and 80s. And before I go any further, I just want to say, if you're, well, some of you may be around the area and over in East London at the weekend, and I'm going to be down there representing UK Pressure and myself, of course, at the Windrush event. And so it's at East Ham Town Hall, and it's this weekend coming on Saturday. So if you want to come along, please do so. Carol Thompson will be giving a special PA, and myself will be playing music. There'll be lots of entertainment. So I think they've got steel pan, they've got food, they've got all different types of arts going on. So if you can make it, please do come. Okay, contact me if you want further information. Right, so let's go to this reggae thing now. Let's go into the Freddie Clarke and Are We Gonna Make It from 1982.

back in the day, Mr. Freddie Clark and I were going to make it. Of course you're going to make it. You're going to make every effort to make it, aren't you? Okay, going straight over now is one of the queens of UK reggae, Miss Sandra Cross, and Can't Let You Go.

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Such a sad loss to the UK reggae industry. Okay, we're going to go straight over now to the Natural Lights, who are a UK group. They were formed in 1982 in Nottingham. And I'm going to give you Lately.

But I've got a tribute for Mr. John Norseman coming up as well. Okay, so we're going to open out to another lady, Miss Sheila P. This one was on a white label and it's entitled In the Rain. Thank you, Maxine Cummins. She said it sounds great. Love the rendition, this one. Sheila P done a fabulous job on this.

0: try and squeeze as much as I can of the Lovers Rock. I'm going to do a whole show of Lovers Rock one week. I will do, I promise you guys. Okay. Okay.
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0: Okay, we've got another one coming up for you, The Natural Mystics. Hey, boy, I remember these days. If you had a partner that could dance, oh my gosh. Hey!

and Runaway Love, one more from the Lovers Rock selection. As I said, I'll be there down there in Newham, East Ham Town Hall this weekend, and Carol Thompson will be performing as well. I'll be playing some music, some Windrush tracks from back in the day, and also bring it up to date. And so therefore I'm going to play this Carol Thompson one entitled Your Love.

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Right, okay. Mr. Johnny Osborne was born, Errol Osborne, in 1947/8, because we can't clarify the date. And I say 72nd birthday, but it might be 73rd. Okay. Right. So his birthday is this week. And just sort of play a couple of tracks from his one back in the day. I'm going to start out with this one. We Need Love, and we certainly do.

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I'm going to play this one. Miss Ilka said she always loved the previous tune. Same here, same here. Wicked piece of music.

Okay, alright, so next one coming up. Try and squeeze two more in if I can. Yes, from the South Big Hit. From his first and second album.

0: Time to take a break, but we'll be back. 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

0: Time to take a break, but we'll be back. 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
0: All right, I'm going to stop the music so I can hear y'all. 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

0: 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Blimmin' it, turning up loud, and making the girl scream. War is in the dance, war is tonight. War is in the dance, war is UK pressure in the place. War is there. 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

0: 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And I went Barry Goldfinger playing a come along like that. The read a book. Don't disturb me.
1: 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Playing you the best reggae music. 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
2: 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There's no other way to play reggae music than just the way you like it. I want to say, hey, how you doing? Hold tight, the whole of the Barry's Bar crew and gang. 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I might go up there, you know, and do a little open mic because, you know, I got lyrics. I can sing. 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And all those that are in all of the groups, you've got all the information for Thursday, Friday, Saturday and also Sunday. Do watch out for ads to come on this, your popular station. But you know it go. Let your finger search and see what we're doing. See our new menu. And I want to send a big shout out, goes out to Twins. How you doing? I see you're lucking from early. Hold tight, the original brown sugar. How you doing? Everything good? Everything all right? That's what we like. Let's give you a long time adorned player, Raymond Simpson, track called Dancing Time. Well on, Mr. Raymond should be linking him soon. Mr. Kieran Pressure, thank you for setting everything up in the background for me. Thank you.

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Give you some loving, some talking. Just great. Mikey Simpson. 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Come on.

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You know it got. Thank you, Ency B, for letting me know how I sound in your ear. So don't forget our brand new Sundays. 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Yeah. 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
0: 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Are you a singer? Ooh, yeah. Let's find out down by Barry's Bar.
1: And if you give to me,
0: come on. Every single time, this is how we like to play. So let's give you more music, more vibe.

0: know, we like to pull at your memory, right? Lots of brand new music out there, yep. But this is the station we like to give you all varieties, DJs, play all different kind of ways so you don't miss out, you know. We like to keep your memory up to date, and we also like to keep your memory remembering.
1: You must realize I'm burning.
0: Tight, Lolly, how you doing? Long timey. So nice and easy music, track call, Let's Make Love. 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

0: How tight. 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I'm trying to find the button. Hang on.
1: Sometimes it
0: do that again. That tune is bad. Bad. Sultan, new Lisa, love music. You're coming down to sing. All right, all right, all right. You come.
1: No.
0: We ready.
1: In this world today.
0: It's a brand new venture. We're trying to ting, you know me.
1: There's so much.

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1: Sometimes it seems that way to me.
0: Thinking about asking Kieran Pressure to come down and hold a mic. I need more security at the door, you know what I mean? Tear off him shirt, what?
1: Can't you make them see? It's not supposed
0: I'm not going to ask Stiley because he simply cannot sing. John Castle about Stiley cannot sing.
1: I put to you this question. Total destruction.
0: Hold tight, Miss Marlene. How you doing?
1: I don't understand.
0: Easy, Nigel. You can't sing either. We know this.

So I'm going to keep giving you that musical vibe. Spoke to Mr. Scorcher. He said he's got a list, you know. I wonder if he's going to sing as well. So let's give you more music in your ears, because that is my job. My job is to please you musically. We're going to be up and down with the vibes, but we're in one lane, don't worry. Well, I'll answer me, practice not. Love and unity.

to keep you nice. 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I know we can make it. John, OTI M7, how you doing? If you call me. 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Despite the way. 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OTI DJ Finley, please. 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
0: You remember when phones used to ring like that? 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
1: All the good times we've had, our love.
0: Well on, Lisa. Well on, well on, well on.

0: 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That tune is bad.
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0: 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Watch out all the silent listeners. How you doing?
1: Let you go.
0: I had to let a little music play and then talk to you. More and more silent listeners are joining the chat room. That is good. Easy, twins. Easy.

0: Appetite, Big Al, how you doing? Have you heard his Slow Down show? What?
1: You and I are in need. We don't have to see.
0: Must log into Big Al.
1: Baby, you and I.
0: Big on selections, big in height, big in
1: before
0: vibes.
1: Yeah.
0: Makes sense.
1: You and I are in need.
0: Trying to get him down by Barry's bar, but him busy, you see? Busy, busy.
1: Baby.
0: I'll get him, I'll get him.
1: I'm yours and you are mine. Oh, yeah.
0: So bless up Big Al in the chat room, I like it.
1: I am yours and you're mine.
0: One more verse, please.
1: And

0: some more music, more vibes. Right in your ears. It's the place I like to be. 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I've got your ears, your concentration's on the road. 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
1: Baby, you and I are winning.
0: Thank you, Big L, for signing the contract. One day, my brother, that's a signed contract right there. Signed and delivered. I'll get him on a Friday, Saturday, or Sunday down at Barry's Bar. 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

0: All right.
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0: Gary Goldfinger. I like it. Welcome to UK Pressure Radio.
1: Sorry, I'm a bit overexcited. Big Al said yes, he's coming to Barry's Bar soon. I just sent the contract straight over to legal team. I said, please go through this. He's busy. Please go through this. Get all these terms and conditions, you know what I mean? He's got to be comfortable when he comes to the bar, yeah.

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1: You're not gonna get away.
0: Current pressure, can you turn up the juice? The activity is reaching a level. I need more power, sir.
2: 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Original at the microphone. So you

0: And big up all Massive and big up all crew. I'm an Errol Dunkler checking out. Boom Shock.
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0: Lady Empress, yeah. 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
0: me. 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
1: Why, oh, why she doing this to me?
0: Natural Mystics.
1: Why, oh, why?
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0: Looking at the time, figured, okay, okay. 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Karen Dixon, why not?

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Karen Dixon in your ears. Track called I Like Your Mood.

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0: 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What a big tune, eh? What a big tune, Outer Limits. I'm not gonna have to play that again another time. Gonna see you on the other side.
1: Time to take a break, but we'll be back. Don't go away now.
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2: 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And I'm an Errol Dunkley, original at the microphone. So you.

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1: No, no, baby.
0: And Teacher LaTouch. What a name, what a name. I'm being cool here, cool. 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
1: No.
0: But it's digging me.
1: Now I think that I have had enough.
0: It's bringing out the vibe in me.
1: In game.
0: Can you hear, can you hear?
1: Love can be for me. I just
0: easy, easy, Antsy B.

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Easy Lady Empress. 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
1: 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You must surely know.
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Give it up. Back in the day, tunes. There's no need to ask me why. You know when music was music, no remixes, no cut, no sample. Just good music. Give it up. You had to go to the studio with your instruments, sing the tune, send it by email and sample and cut, then send it back and say, there you go. Go to the studio for hours, drinking water, refreshments, sing the song again because it wasn't quite right. Put the work in. Hard work will always get you good rewards. I leave out Vivian Jones. I don't want to do that. I don't want to do that. Well, on twins. Well, I know. Well, I know. Good afternoon. Good evening.

0: 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It seems like we need more.
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0: Here it comes. 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Well, on. You hear it, right? My new improved studio. Thank you, Lady Empress. 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Gonna give you more, Lady Empress. Lady Empress, who is he? That dance look a little serious. 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We have more for you. 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
1: Good morning. 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
0: We're gonna keep you nice. Take time with you. Hold tight, Ansi B, you've had your message. Carol Thompson, merry-go-round. 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

0: I told you. We like to give you the tunes in your ears. Thank you for making that private appointment with me and your ears. Nothing is allowed to get in the way. Unless the house is burning down, I understand. Otherwise than that, no. You're in tune to that number one station. Gives you that vibe. There we go round.
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0: Black Harmony. For those that were logged in earlier, you just heard I sealed a deal with Big Al. Contract signed, now we can't get out of it. Nope. Nope. So watch out for Big Al down by Barry's Bar. I'm going to say soon. We've got to set the building for him. You know, he's a bit tall. Open up the doorways a little, you know what I mean? 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Oh my God. Only Kieran Pressure has size 14 feet. Stanley's about 13 and a half. Not quite 14.

I did tell ya. If you need a good decorator, plasterer, can you rub out the corner of the wall? Contact Kieran Pressure, please. Easy, Mr. Staley, I got the link. Nice.

Easy Big Al. You're just being a bit modest, I understand. You don't need to reveal your true. It's an absolute pleasure to have Big Al in my chat room. A pleasure. In my dream. Black Harmony, I'm telling ya.

get a little of the instrumental. If you've noticed, I've been running some instrumental. New studio, new tuning. So I need to get the full experience. Easy, easy, sweet buns, easy. You know your set has been retuned by the finest, so you are now getting the fullness. Black Harmony inside the place. Track called What's It All About. Working with your memory. Hey, you know me, you know me. A little more, please. A little more. Easy answer, B. I hope you're practicing your voice. Come down that Sunday. Sing some song. Just had a very important information. Do watch out. This week sometime, the temperature is going to be really, really high. So keep water by you. Check on your neighbors. Make sure that they are fully dehydrated, got lots of water around them, because, you know, all of a sudden we are getting heat, and it's even more than 1976, 78, when, you know what I mean, things used to just catch a fire. So, you know what I mean, we got to watch out. The heat is here now. So please, please, please keep an eye on your elderly neighbors, on your vulnerable, because this heat can just take you by storm. You know what I mean? So yeah, keep your water going, because you know already in times like this, when there's a sudden demand for something, all of a sudden, demand seems to add up to price increase. So, please, the heat is coming. Get yourselves ready, okay? We're just making a noise. The heat is coming. Get yourselves ready. Climate change. But you know what I'm wondering? If we're getting all this heat, will that change to really cold? Where you get one, you know the other is not too far away. You have to dry out my lung, Johns. Do that again. That tune is bad.

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Greetings, one and all. 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

is the time. I've had a few fines, but I've gone over my time. The fines are not easy. I have to go get a part-time job other than Barry's Bar to pay these fines. What is the time? Give impression I'll mess about, you know. A second is a second. He's got a brand new Bentley. You know what I mean? I couldn't even afford the polish that he puts on his car. Then pay a big fine. What is the time? What is the time? How much time have I got? Please! Help me out, help me out, help me out! Main attractions in the building. Track reads, you're all right for time. Okay, okay. Okay, okay. I'm all right for time. 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

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Get our main attractions.

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Easy Lady Empress. 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We got the next presenter. 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
0: 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I'm humble, I will listen. 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That's good, that's good. I'm gonna hand the next selector, the next presenter, a room of hot people who just want go.

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0: by God. 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
0: 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Yeah, you're ready? 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

0: Listen to the all-important ad breaks. Love is important. It's what I always feel. Never ever do a thing against our will. Thank you for your time, your ears. Natural things. Time is a very precious thing. And you gave me some. And I'll be. I feel honored. We don't worry about the rest. An injection of life. Sad compassion, we're so in love. We're so in love. 24/7, 365, that's us. 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So in love. All right, next presenter, start your engine. Right. Put yourself on idle. The road is already hot. That's why I'm always feeling good and strong. Try it out, we seem to get easy, Kieran Pressure. I want to testify. No fine for me today. Nah. To me, it
1: hurts. Time to take a break, but we'll be back. Don't go away now.
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8: 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Yeah,
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0: 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Enjoy the vibes.
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0: Like you were so caring, pressure. 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Easy to these Peters. 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

0: Long time Mr. Stalin, I played them tune your people.
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0: That I got a crush on you. Good morning, good afternoon, good evening, where you are in the world. My name is Mr. Stalin. We're here, people. Straight juggling, the way you like it, yeah? Just to start the things off, yeah?
2: Stop it, calm down.
0: Yeah, man, calm down.
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0: Yeah, but it's in Warren Nights and Easy People, and most of cars coming through. Craig Mack, give me some hip hop favor to start up things, people, yeah? Yeah, man, rock up, come and share the link to our friends and family. Yeah, man, you see this trip, put it up in our flavor in the air now. RIP, Craig Mack, you know, one of the finest, you know what I mean?
1: What we gonna do right here is go back.

0: You didn't do that, Mr. Snell. 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You didn't call that Wu-Tang Clan.
1: Cash rules everything around me. Cream, get the money. Dollar, dollar bill, y'all.

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1: You don't hear them tuning no more, you know. Wu-Tang Clan now. Memory Lane, show them, you know. One of the greatest hip-hop groups, you know. ODB, Method Man. The list goes on, you know. Raekwon, Chef, you know. Ghostface Killer.
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0: Yo! It's all about the big bad international selector, Mr. Stylie Sanchez and Dasta to the fullest, my general. Bunde!
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0: Lot of bros,
1: I'll be alright like I'm Superman.
0: Relative, relative.
1: Nobody built from a supermodel. Sexy shaped like a cola bottle. I'll be alright like I always been.
0: Exercising the archer today, are you? It's what we got, you know?

0: Lord have mercy, Mr. Style. 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
1: Stop it, calm down.
2: Yo. Yeah. 1,000 things.
0: Hey, Mr. Original T inside Bible. The studio, what are going? I got some people here with me in the studio. They're mad running. Yeah.
2: Every girl want to walk off for me.
0: What?
2: Every girl want to walk off for me. Every girl, they want mad over me. All of a sudden, they want to over me.
3: A big sound of the big tune.
2: Yeah. 1,000 things. Original Gulliver. I want to do them.

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1: Stop it, Kondo!
2: Yeah?
1: Stop it, Kondo!
0: Yeah, my people. It's not normal. Good morning, good afternoon, good evening. Welcome on board UKPressureRadio.com. 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

0: 1,000 things.
1: Original, yeah, man, easy. 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She said, I'm going to share the link, Mr. Stiley. I'm going to share it out. Yeah. Well, come on board, yeah?
0: Every girl want to walk off on me. Every girl want to walk off on
1: this
0: me.
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0: New year.

What? Yeah, man, busy singing on New Year, you mean, people? 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Also to mommy. 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We're here.

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1: Some of my bridge and my luck, and I say, Mr. Stanley, this is not normal. It's at my high, you know. Am I high? 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Yeah, not start yet, you know.
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The amount of phone calls going around now, it's crazy. My friend said, stay. Where are you going? You cannot leave the studio and you're dropping tunes like that, you know. Where are you going? Yeah, listen, I go deep with my music, man. I love music, you know. Love my music, yeah. So I want to pick up all the ladies, them, you know. Pick up all the ladies, them out there. I draw some Rick Clark, you know. All the perfect ladies, Lady Empress, Donna, Carolyn.

0: 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Look like I pressed something I wasn't supposed to press, you know what I mean? Sir, got some time, people, but you know what? We've been enjoying the vibes here, right? And then we go on UK Pressure Radio. Vibes have been nice. Real nice. It's been nice, people, but you know what? Sometimes our good things have come to an end, yeah?
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2: 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Keep it locked.
0: Yeah, man, I was getting into that Rick Clark and a Perfect Lady. So big up all the Perfect Ladies, them in the world, the ones that listen to UK Pressure Radio. Big up all the Perfect Ladies. And if I didn't say your name, don't take no offense to it, because they'll be saying, oh, Styly mentioned, you didn't mention my name. No offense. I big up all the Perfect Ladies, them. You understand? Past and present, you know? Yeah, man, people, Perfect Lady, Rick Clark. What a tune. What a tune, eh? Bad tune that, yeah? So people are going to roll that one back there right now, yeah? So don't worry yourself, yeah? Okay.
2: This is your DJ making a difference in the community. King Styly. Run it, my selector.
3: Wheel up that.
0: Yeah, man, a bad tune, people. Let me tell you that. Bad. Yeah? So we're in artists the way you like it, yeah? Just the way you like it. Nice and easy. You understand? So, people, what's everybody up to? What you doing? What's everybody up to? I'm chilling and relaxing. So, no, Styly, we're locked into you, you know. Really? You're locked into me, Styly? That is great news, man. Great news, yeah? So.
4: 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Simply the best.
0: Simply the best. Yeah? Yeah, man. Rick Clark, yeah? Carolyn, you're welcome. You are a perfect lady. Yeah, man.

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1: Well, this one I'm gonna play for a long time, eh?
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0: that kind of lady. Yeah, man, different mixes on here, people, yeah? We're in, see, boy, I was supposed to go, you know. I was supposed to go, but hear what, people? Me feel if I draw some lovers rocking, you know? Me feel if I drop some lovers right like this, you know?
1: All the power we need. All the music you want.
0: If I drop some lovers like this, you know?

0: You see Paul Dawkins and Les McNeil. 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But miss me bridge and let me know. 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You see this tune here? Claude.
1: This different.

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This is Stanley, where you're for the listeners. 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
1: Tell them where we all enjoyed the show. Boy, I tell ya, it's been a mad one. 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God bless you all. My name's Mr. Styling. 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
3: Miss Susie Wong knows that variety is the spice of life. 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So tune in to

Welcome, welcome, welcome to another edition of The Flex of Mr. Zuan here on UK Pleasure Radio. I'm glad to be back and I hope you're glad to have me back. I'm here to entertain you for the next couple of hours. As you know, last week I wasn't very well and I'm still not fully recovered. So I will be trying not to speak too much, okay? Right, I'm going to do some housekeeping. Telephone number for text and WhatsApp messages only is 07415 063652. I repeat that, 07415 063652. And you can also come and join us in the chat room. If you go to the UK Pressure Radio website, scroll down to see the chat room icon. If you've already registered, come right on in. If you haven't, you just need to create a username and a password and you will come in. Okay. I'm going to give a big shout out to the presenter who was up before me. And I opened the show there with Boogie Nights from Heatwave from 1976. So give you an idea of the direction the first part of the show is going with the Boogie Nights, yeah? Okay. Right. I'll say welcome, welcome, welcome. And we're going to go over now to the Whispers from 1979 and the beat goes on.

coming across loud and clear. Throat's still not 100%. Bless up Lady Empress in the chat room. Also bless up all the early birds. And Imagine Everall over there in East London.

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You know, I mean, I've been just being confined to my house for nearly 2 weeks. nice to see what everyone's been up to. Anyone who celebrated a birthday, let me know, please. And speaking of birthdays, I'm going to give a big shout out to my son, Lewis. I celebrated his 29th birthday yesterday. So happy birthday to you, Lewis. And I know you had a good time, but I didn't see you. Okay. Right, going over now to the Brothers Johnson and Stomp. This one from 1980.

Chris Johnson's there, and Stomp. 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Okay. Shout outs going out to Queen Cherry. A long time no see, Miss Queen Cherry. How you doing? I'm not too well at the moment, Queen Cherry, but I'm getting there, getting better. Okay. I hope you've been well. Going over now to Mr. Joe Tex, and you know what he ain't doing.

Oh, Joe texts says he doesn't want her, but Carl Carton says she's big, she's stacked, and she's a bad mamma jamma. Mm-hmm. 1981.

Yes, Oliver Treat. And Get Down Saturday Night. Samantha is definitely enjoying this sort of selection today. Okay, ladies, I want to get your vocals and in point. I can't sing very well today. My dress is really tight. And gents, you can join in too if you want. Okay, probably not, but here we go. 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

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I'm trying my best. I really am. right, okay. Yes, so that was Gloria Gaynor. And I Will Survive, go and open now to Miss Anita Ward, and she's ringing her bell.

0: Listening to the world from 1979, going up now to one of the icons of soul music, Mr. Marvin Gaye, and Got to Give It Up. Definitely got to give it up.
1: Go back.
0: Shout out to Samantha Lee. Back into time. Rocking away in the chat room.

Yes, a wonderful, wonderful, wonderful Mr. Marvin Gaye. Okay, going over now to a track when I was able to be dancing all night. Various places, 100 Club, I used to go 100 Club Ronnie Scott's, I used to go to the Empire, I used to go to, what's that place called, Global Village, before it became what it is now. And Whispers, was it Dean Street or Greek Street? I used to be all over the place from the soul music, Crackers as well. Anyway, going over now to Miss Linda Clifford and Runaway Love. I remember watching this guy giving it his all to this track. I'm sure he invented the Running Man dance.

It's Gwen Guthrie from 1982. Don't worry, Lady Empress, I see you. I see you dancing away, doing your thing. Okay, going over now to Mr. Boz Skaggs from 1976. This one's entitled Lowdown. Shout out to Terry Vibes. Welcome, welcome, welcome.

2. Enjoying yourself. Mr. Boz Skaggs there, and Low Down, going overnight from the Ray, and Touch Me All Night Long.

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GQ, which stands for good quality, apparently. That's what GQ band stands for. And disco nights.

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0: As I said, this is Paul Dawkins. Tune into Suzy Wong. All the Time Out.
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0: Susie. 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
1: Welcome, welcome, welcome back. Sorry. I'm going to start off with this track from Mr. JoJo Born to Sing. Feel It. I played it a couple of weeks before I went away, but I'm giving it to you again. It's featuring Morpheus, Gigi and Carly Mack, and it's called Grateful. Not reggae, but it's a bit of a gospel rhythm to it, yeah? Shout out to Winsome. So grateful.

0: Yes, wonderful, wonderful, wonderful. Sending that out to anybody who probably needs a hug about this time, yeah? Beautiful track, JJ Born to Sing, featuring Morpheus, Gigi and Carlin Mack. Okay, a new track for you. This is from Queen Ifrika from her new album, which is entitled A New Breath of Life, released the past week, I believe, and I've taken the track Speechless because I liked this one. Okay.
1: Big Chance Song Reviews.

0: Yeah.
1: Yes, a wonderful, wonderful voice there, Miss Queen Ifrika. Queen Ifrika. And this track's entitled Speechless, off of her new album, Breath of Life. Okay, I'm going to give you another new track released by Miss Frederica Tibbs. I did play this one before I went away as well, but I'm going to give it to you again.

Wonderful voice there, Miss Frederica Tibbs. Okay, this one is a New Lovers UK music production, mixed and mastered by Mr. Derek Fevier, aka Demondo. And it's available for downloads, as I am sure all the other tracks are as well. Check out, make sure you support the artists, yeah, keep them in pocket basically, yeah, give them the support that they need, they require, and they would appreciate. Okay, right, so I'm going up now to a track from Mr. Lloyd Brown, and it's entitled Something Inside So Strong. Originally done by Labby Seyfried in 1987, but this is Lloyd Brown's 2003 version. Okay.

Yes, Mr. Lloyd Brown there, and Something Inside So Strong. Okay, yes, we all have that something inside of us, you know, that we can protect and defend ourselves. All right, I'm going open now to Miss Fiona and her rendition of If I Follow My Heart from, I think it was year 2011.

Donna, If I Follow My Heart. I've had many men cover this track, but not many women. Okay, going over now to Miss Michelle Melody, aka Michelle Chris, sadly longer with us, but this was taken from my album, Strength of a Woman, from 2015, and Make Love to Me.

Yes, thank you, Michelle Melody, and make love to me. Just some the amount of fires that have been happening in the capital over the past couple of weeks. Very interesting, and I'm sure some of them are deliberate, you know. I can't understand why this. I know we have had a lot of dry, hot weather, but there's so many fires. I mean, people have lost their homes and everything. It's really sad. Just reading about another one in South London, so I'm not sure which part of South London. I just saw the headline. But I hope everyone is careful out there and looks after themselves to make sure they plug everything out when they go to their beds, but make sure they don't leave any matches or lighters lying around or whatever. You know, just take care of yourselves out there, please, people. Okay? Right, I'm going over now to Miss Janet Kay and Little Way Different. 2003.

Yes, Miss Janet K there. And Little Way Different. I believe she was a backing singer on the original track by Mr. Errol Dunkley back in the day. So I've heard. Okay, right. We're going to open now. We're going to change up to a little bit. I'm going to give you some of this. Something that sounds a little bit like this. Yes, Tamlin. From 1980. This is a Sly and Robin production, I believe.

I'm looking at my clock. 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Where am I going with the next track? I'm going to give you the Heptones. I think I will do that for you. And this track is entitled I Miss You, okay? From the Heptones from 1973.

Okay, as we come out of the diamonds, the mighty diamonds, we're going to go into a bit of bass line. This track was produced by Sly and Robbie in 1980, and it's the Viceroys and Heart Made of Stone. Donna Reed, enjoy the previous track there.

top for Madge. I'm bringing up memories for her. Shout outs going out to Mac and Paul.

Yes, a wonderful, wonderful, wonderful voice there, Mr. Junior Delgado. Okay, right. Okay, I'm going to give you something like this now, Mr. Lion Ute. And things are so hard at the moment, even Rattacup Buckle.

I'm going over now to my last track of the day, and this is Shezzy with her cover of Prophecy, originally done by Fabian Miranda, and this is alongside IFME. And I wanted to play this last because of all the madness that's been going on in the UK over the past few days.

0: obedience is suicide. And when bowing to the same hands that choke you is no longer diplomacy, it is surrender.
1: Okay, I will see you next time. Ciao for now. One love each and every time. Thank you, Nicole. Bye.
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Welcome to the Bigston Posse. Big up the last DJ. What a wonderful show. As usual, we're going on a musical journey. 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